0: have this one from Alison Moyet from 1987. It's called Is This Love? Got remastered again in 2016, but this is the extended version from 87. It's Mr. G on the Memorable Moments remix, as in slightly extended music, extended than what we normally play on the Memorable Moments, and we call it Memorable Moments remix.
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0: Yes, it is a bit of a mouthful, isn't it, saying that memorable moments that are remixed. But I'm only going to say it wrong, sometimes I say it right. But you can tell, he's like...
1: By gum, these songs make me remember to when I were a lad. This DJ plays them oldies just like they used to be. Très bien. Here, put kettle on, mother.

his days out in the 60s, 1968, and then he rebounded back in 87 with Billy Idol, originally done by Jimmy James and the Shandells, but this one is Amzulu.

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1: Look at this one, the animal shit. Mr. G, on the memorable.

Have this one from the Bee Gees. It's called I Wish You Were Here. It goes on for a bit of a length of time. This goes on for about 11 minutes and 4 seconds. But anyway, that's why it's called Memorable Moments Remixed, the extended versions. So you hear how the sound extended, slightly stretched.

0: this one from Big Country. It's called Fields on Fire. It's the extended version. Slightly longer than the normal version.
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Are you an Abahassa with the human race? 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And don't stop, just blast off. 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

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It's called Naked in the Rain, of course, Blue Pearl. Mr. G on the

0: Let's move on swiftly with this one from Bruce Springsteen from 1984. He's called Bob Dylan.
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Yeah, you won't, Ken. This one, it's a way of the sound from Cliff Richard. Trust me, it does sound like you when it starts off. You'd think it's an old one from the 70s, but it is actually Wyatt for Sound.

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1: Do you remember when Curiosity Kills the Cat had a big hit with Misfits? Here it is. It was 1987.

0: That was the extended version of each of Sinner's Hits Memorable Moments, remixed extended version of long player, however you want to put it, 12-inch mix. There was various names for them, weren't they? 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

0: 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But they're all slightly longer than the usual song.
1: Bye, gum!

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And the only reason I would have ever done it was for this man standing over here.

0: 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It's called Drama.
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We play great music every day, of course, not just at the weekends, during the course of the week as well. Right, let's move on with something like this. Good morning and welcome.

welcome to the Breakfast Show with me, Mr. G. We just listened to Alexandra O'Neill and criticised Alicia Dixon with Drummer Boy, and started us off with George Benson on Broadway. But we're not on Broadway. We're on Your Hits Digital. And here from 8 o'clock up until 10 o'clock. And then Derek comes along. After Derek, it's Wake Up to the Weekend. Not Wake Up to the Weekend, dance party thing. And then, of course, Corin comes along at midday. That's Saturday morning. Yeah. Right. Let's move on with this one. 911 and Body Shaking. Do with a bit of body shaking to just rouse you around a little bit, couldn't you? And then one from Aerosmith, and it's called Pink. Amy O'Donnell is coming along with States. And Brett, I'm going to let you guess which is from Brett, but it's a good one. It's Mr. G on Breakfast. Good morning.

0: Baby, I Want You, of course, that's Brit. Right, let's go with this one from Barbara Lewis. It's called Hello, Stranger. Well, if you are a stranger, welcome along. I'm glad you found your His Digital, and I'm here on Saturdays and Sundays for your breakfast during the week. It's Pierce from 7 o'clock through to 10 o'clock. Just go to the webpage of your Hits Digital and you get a full rundown of everybody who's here. Some great presenters, DJs, whatever they want to be called. It's all voluntary. And if you want to have a go yourself, contact them and give them your information. And if there's some slots, you might just be doing something a lot better than what I'm doing at the moment. And anyway, let's move on with this one, Badly Drawn Boy as well, with You Were Right, never, one from Tom Grennan, and it's called Little Bit of Love. Good morning and welcome.
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0: Jumped in ZZ Top there with the sharp dressed man. Let's go with this one, brilliant song. Bean Boiled from Human League. Then we're going to go Union J with Carry You. And one from Chaka Khan, and it's called This Is My Right Night. I would say right. Why? I have no idea. Because right and night, they sound alike. But spelt totally different.
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Welcome back to the Breakfast Show with me, Mr. G, on the second part. We just had the triple decker there. We had three from Stranglers, No More Heroes, Always the Sun, and Golden Brown. Three from the Stranglers. Right, let's have this one talking about Golden Brown. That's all about, yes, well, we're not going to say because we all know. And this is under the influence of that. This song was made, and it's from Pink Floyd, no longer with the band. He sadly passed away. What is it he did? And it's called See Emily Play. But, yeah, we sadly lost him, but he's left us a good song. After that one, we've got one from Guns N' Roses, the clean version of It's So Easy.

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Midnight in the Lost and Found. Right, let's go with this one. One from Journey. A little bit different from Journey's this one, but I played it umpteen times before. I think you'll like it.

There was Saxon there with The Wheels of Steel and Journey with Stiletto Spilero. Easy for you to say. Let's go with this one. Papa Joe from Sweet and Ice in the Sun from Status Quo and Pinball Wizard was The Who, but also Elton John did a version of it as well.

0: Good morning. This is Derek from the Saturday Brunch. Do stay tuned for After Mr. G with the Fabulous Breakfast Show at 10 o'clock. I will be with you for an hour with some great music. Just stay tuned. So do tune in at 10 o'clock until 11 for the Saturday Brunch straight after
1: Mr. G on Breakfast.

0: crammed that one in from the Razor Light, and that one's called Before I Fall to Pieces. Cramming it all in before we get to it. Alright, let's have this one, Steve Earle, and it's from the album Copperhead Road. It's called Copperhead Road.
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From the King Slayer, all the day and all the night, and he really got me. Right, let's move on with this one. This is a brilliant, I've heard it for ages, and Abbott, and it's called Uprising. And this will definitely wake you up when Derek comes. Tell you, see you tomorrow.

Good morning, and welcome along to the Saturday Brunch with myself, Derek O'Brien. Till the hour of 11 o'clock, and thank you very much for joining for breakfast. So how is all doing out there, listeners of Saturday Brunch here on Your Hits Digital? I hope you're going to have a great day ahead of you, and the weather doesn't look too bad for the day, so hopefully you might get out to enjoy it. Starting us off is the sound of Texas, and I Don't Want a Lover. Next up, we have the sound of Amy MacDonald, and she's looking for Mr. Rock and Roll.

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And the Fine Young Cannibals and Good Thing, approaching the hour of nearly 20 past 10 here on Saturday morning, yes. And don't forget, if you miss any of the shows here on the station, you can catch up on demand for any of the shows that you like, the DJ's particular show or genre of music, yes, don't forget. And you can also text us to 089-221-8094 or 078-111-05081. And I've a little brain teaser for you, just for fun this morning, and see can you walk it out. So this is it. A man goes out in heavy rain, with no umbrella, no hat, and no hood. His clothes are soaked, but not a single hair on his head gets wet. How? So again, a man goes out in heavy rain, with no umbrella, no hat, and no hood. His clothes are soaked, but not a single hair on his head gets wet. How? And I'll give you the answer at the end of the show. Now, with the sound of the Lighthouse Family and Ocean Drive.

0: Do you hear the sound of Mr. George Harrison and Got My Mind Set on You? And don't forget, if you want to email us, through, you can email us to hello@yourhitsdigital.com or to ob.derek@yahoo.ie, and we will gladly play a request. And the weather for today is to get up to a high of 20 degrees. It'll be a little cloudy with a bit of sun trying to shine through, and there could be about 20%. Of a little bit of drizzle through that as well. So next up, you have a song that was written by the Beatles, taken up by Marmalade, and a big hit for them, Obladi, Oblada.
1: Oh,

You hear the sound of the Hollies, and he ain't heavy, he's my brother. We're coming towards the end of our show for this morning. I will be back this evening from 5 until 7 with the Drive Time Home sing along, with some songs to get you home safe and sound, whether you're walking, you're cycling, you're on the train, you're on a plane, or maybe you're just walking fastly, running, sprinting, wherever. Hopefully the songs will get you home safe and sound. And the quiz today for the brain teaser was: a man goes out in heavy rain with no umbrella, no hat and no hood. His clothes are soaked, but not a single hair on his head gets wet. How? It's because he's bald. Yes, he's bald. That's how he didn't get a single hair on his head wet. So we're going to keep the show going until the end of 11 o'clock. And this is the sound of the Spice Girls. And stop. Have a great day ahead. Chat to you later. Bye-bye.

welcome along to another hour of Party Anthems. Callum and Aaron and Felix are already locked into the show this week, waiting for the party starters to come. My name's Lee Everest, taking you through the tunes. We've got some big whoppers on the way for you on this week's edition of Ready for the Weekend. Are you ready to get ready for the weekend? Shall we start proceedings then? Without further ado, former hottest record on Dance Party Weekly, Baby Close and Temptations. Let's go.

Bit of Jax Jones and Ray, and also Chloe Kaye in mid with Lemmy Dance, Baby Close and Temptations to get us started with. Molly's been in touch, having a quiet way, and it's turned into a rave now. Jesse's been on weekend mode, totally activated on the show this week, Lee. Thank you very much. And also Bailey says, I'm rocking around to the tunes, Lee. Sounding good. Big shout out to you guys. Sexy messages, keep them coming in. Stay fresh here on your radio. This is Ready for the Weekend, your whole hour of party anthems. We're on your radio for about the next 50 minutes now. And I've got Faithless to come with BB Rexha, Dollars and Dimes. That's straight on the other side of this from James Hype, award-winning producer, Billboard Hot 100 with More Than Friends. This is B Mine on Ready for the Weekend.

Lo with David Guetta, Save Me Tonight. Dance Pop is back big time with that track. Lauren says, loving that David Guetta track. Big shout out to you. Emery's been in touch as well, saying the speakers are doing the heavy lifting this week, Lee. They certainly are. And I've got music on the way next from Omar Plus and Luke Dean.

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2: There goes Omar Plus and Luke Dean. Big shout out to Toby, got us locked in on the smart speaker. Big shout out to Max as well, who says exactly what I needed this weekend, Lee, to warm me up for a big night out into town, and hoping to consume a few beers. Big shout out to you, Max. Myers been in touch and said evening plans sorted, and your soundtracking the way there, Lee. Thank you very much. Emma and Jason have been on. They're off to the airport early tomorrow for a flight off on holiday to Tenerife, and said, Lee, you're putting us in the mood for the holiday. We are getting there with the tunes. Let's hit play on this then. Sherman Ongy and Danny Howard on the way. On the other side of this, Leighton Gordani and Cannon Cox. This is called Destiny on this week's edition of

Loving that. Shermanology teaming up with Danny Howard for Party Girl. Also Leighton Gordani and Desire playing on this week's Ready for the Weekend. Party starters, what it's all about. Nina says, Lee, doing some work at home. Stopped for the show this week. So big shout out to you and the team. Want to shout out Josh as well, who's doing my production this week. Big shout

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2: Motion Red Light, Get Out My Head, 2026 rework, and also Dimension with Alice in Wonderland and Satellite playing on this week's show. Finlay's been in touch, said, I'm at college listening to you, Lee, and it sounds great at the college. Big shout out to Owen as well. Says, so got some friends coming around later and your soundtrack in the evening. Might light up the Barbie later if you fancy a burger. Yeah, I'll pop round for one on the way home. Cheeseburger, please. Lots of cheese melted on it, onions and everything else. Some nice sweet potato fries to go with it as well, please. Thank you very much. Right, on the way, I've got a brand new rework from Dom Dolla of Addicted to Bass.

It's a Dom Dolla relapse of Pure Tones Addicted to Bass here on Ready for the Weekend. Before this, Callum Hall and Make It Smooth. Big shout out to Nate and Tia. Just got engaged. Congratulations, guys. And a big shout out to Connor as well. Got us tuned in, listening to us on the smart speaker.

Flames on this week's Ready for the Weekend. Skyler's been in touch and says, Lee sounding good on the radio tonight. Big shout out as well to Jason, who says, Lee, loving the brand new one from Near Archives, but can you play me Vertical, please? Let's get it on now then. Near Archives and Vertical, her brand new release. Out a few weeks. It was our hottest record a few weeks ago on Dance Party.

Rosalia and Rakila Staban on the remix, and Near Archives Vertical as well on this week's Ready for the Weekend. Big shout out to Jason, got in touch with us, said Lee, loving the tunes. Grace has been in touch, loving the tunes as well this week. And Phoebe's having a kitchen disco, she says. Thanks for your love, guys. Keep the messages coming in. I'm back next week with another edition of Ready for the Weekend. Don't forget to listen on demand wherever you get your podcasts, through the website and online as well. And I'm going to play out with this saying Gold Tricks, and it's love. And I'll see you later.

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Welcome to my show. This is Corinne Barrett on Your Hits Digital. 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

Me, Chico. 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

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This is Corinne Barrett with Love.

So everybody get up and dance. Of course, that is Madonna with her newest 2026 release, Danceteria. I give it up to you, Madonna. You continuously reinvent yourself. I completely respect it. So guess what? I am all there with you. Coming up is Hugel. He is an amazing, amazing DJ that I follow and I suggest you do. He has great mixes, and this is one of his, Amel, Angel, and Ultranate, Moving to the Sun from 2026. Just love it. Also coming up, another 2026 release. Yes, you heard it first here. And that is Now and Masterpiece. So again, you are listening to me, Corinne Barrett, all on your favorite station, Your Hits Digital, where you hear all your new faves. Let's do this.

Of course, you are hanging with the DJ. Yes, me, Corinne Barrett, on your Hits Digital. That was Belters Only and Jazzy again with Hanging with the DJ. Prior to that was Medusa, Hala, and of course, Hugel with Another World. Great, great mix. Coming up is Andean and Calmer Child with Love Me Better, and also DOD, Jazzy, and Sonny Federa with Some Days. You heard it first, all right here on your favorite station, Your Hits Digital, with me, Corinne Barrett. Let's do this.

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You know, sometimes you just need a reminder that things are going to be okay. That was Starly and Call on Me, a Ryan Ryback remix. Love it. Coming up is Anna Lenoe and Melanie C with Girl. And I love this one. It speaks directly to you. Please listen to the words. The words sometimes overpower the melody, and the melody can overpower the words, but this one's in sync, truly, with the words and the melody to make a difference for you. They're positive. Listen to the song, please, intensely. Also coming up is Meghan Trainor with Me Too, and Leona Lewis and Avicii with Collide. So let's do this. You are listening to me. I'm grateful to you. 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

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Bears, cushions and more, made from loved ones' clothing. 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

Great new 2026 release, but let me just spell this one out, okay? This is TR3, Nasaria, and Alexandra Stan, okay, with We Are Free. Prior to that was Zara Larsson's new song, released from 2026, Midnight Sun. Great one. And I will be leaving you with Ray, Where Is My Husband, okay? All right, great title sometimes, right? Anyway, that is the conclusion of my show this Saturday. Check me out every Saturday at the same time. And don't forget to check me out on Mondays at 10 o'clock a.m. USA Eastern Standard Time, 3 p.m. UK time, and we are worldwide on Your Hits Digital. I hope you had an amazing weekend so far, and it continues. I hope you have great weather. You know, summer's here, and now we are into August, so enjoy it. I know here in New York, you know, this is, like we say, the last month of the summer, but go out and enjoy whatever you can. Take a day off. Try to just have fun in the sun. Again, you are listening to me. I am grateful to you. Corinne Barrett, all on your favorite station, Your Hits Digital, with love. Oh, you know what? My chair is creaking and I forgot to shut my phone. It beeped. So there you go. Natural, right? Have a great day and stay positive. This is Corinne Barrett with love.

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stereo groove, which follows this note, contains two separate programs of music, which sound like this when played together at the same time by the same instrument.

Oh, yeah. Yeah. Good afternoon. Welcome. You listen to Brad on Your Hits Digital. I'm until 3 p.m. Please stay with me. We've got lots going on. I hope you had a great week. I hope you're keeping fine. And I hope you're enjoying the weather.

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Hey, anyway, we've got a little bit of this. This is to sort of wake you up a little bit.

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That's absolutely incredible, isn't it? What an amazing record. It's getting old, but it's still good now.

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We've got some interesting facts coming up. Do you know? Ooh, just go through these. Bananas are technically radioactive. So it makes breakfast a little bit dangerous, doesn't it? But it's always interesting, that's what I say. This is Miley Cyrus. Party in the USA.

So, I left a record, I played you two records, because I'm sure you don't want to listen to my voice all the time. So, I like to mine. Anyway, mind-blowing facts. Octopuses have three hearts and blue blood. Did you know that? That's absolutely incredible, isn't it? Wow!

So massive thank you for listening to me on this lovely Saturday afternoon and putting up with me on my little silly little facts. I'm sure one day you're going to think, oh, I can need those. I can use those facts, and especially the chat lines. You never know we're going to need the chat lines. But anyway, big thank you for listening to me. I'm 1 to 3, so we haven't got long.

0: So I must say a big thank you to Steve, Cara, Nikki, everybody behind the scenes, all the amazing DJs. And if you ever get a chance, please look at the website. I'll be back on next week between 2 and 3, every single Saturday. So please join me then. And remember, if you've got any facts, any important things you want to say, any anniversaries, anything at all, please message me. Any birthdays as well, please message me. And I can say them on the show.
1: Years of Pop with Peter Kirkpatrick, playing hit music from the 50s to the 90s.

Yes, indeedy doody, it's a house of fun. 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Yes, it's not a house of fun. It's just me, just little old me. I hope you're jolly good and tickety-boo and all that sort of thing. It's, another smorgasbord of music, 2 hours of great music and some chatter in between. And that was, of course, Madness House of Fun right here on 50 Years of Pop. And I hope you're having a beautiful day. Well, it's Michael Bublé with Beautiful Day.

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Michael Bublé, of course, Canada's finest. And I'm really quite a fan of the old swing, big band, rat packy sort of thing. I do like that. And been to see a few sort of acts like that in various locations. But of course, nobody does it like Bubbles. So there we go. Michael Bublé, it's a beautiful day. And I hope you are having a beautiful day as well. Bit cheesy, but there we go. Now, do you remember Kenny, the Bump? Going back all the way, what was it, 1975, I believe. And yes, you used to sort of... there was some very strange dances. There was that one where you sat on the floor and the bump was where you sort of bumped everybody with your BTM and all that sort of thing. Never had a go at it myself. No, not much of a dancer in that respect, but here we go. It's Kenny, the Bump.

0: I hope you are bumping and gyrating to that one.
1: Are we allowed to say gyrating? No, gyrating.
0: Yes, we are, apparently. So that was Kenny and the Bump and 1975. Now, yes, we're going to move on now with a classic. It's a What a Shade of Pale. And that, of course, came out in 1967 by, well, who else? Procol Harum, of course. And it was a huge hit. I mean, 10 million sales. And it's been covered by everybody. It's been in films and TV things, and it's just been everywhere. More than you can shake a stick at, and some people have tried. Now, who wrote it? You're asking. I know. It was written originally by Gary Brooker and Matthew Fisher, who wrote the music, and the lyrics were written by Keith Reid. But the original credits only gave Brooker and Reid. So Fisher, what did he do? He went to court. Of course he did. And he was given a unanimous ruling from the Law Lords. That was in 2009. So as I say, it's won everything. Now, apparently Keith Reid got the title and starting point. He overheard somebody at a party saying to a young lady, well, you've turned a whiter shade of pale. Now, I'm assuming that she may have had a Vimto or two too many.

and she's gone a bit oof. But who knows? So, yeah, it's all about somebody being ill. Basically, that's what it's about. So, so this is the Annie Lennox version. Yes, after all that, I'm not playing what Procol Harum. I'm playing Annie Lennox. Yeah, stay with me. Get there in the end. So here we go. It's Annie Lennox, 1995. A whiter shade of pale. I'm going to have a lie down now.

Oh, James Taylor, something in the way she moves. Now, if you're listening to James Taylor, that one doesn't come up that often, but I like it. I like it muchly. And I like James Taylor and Carole King, and they often perform together, and he's a very good guitarist, in my humble opinion. Now, in actual fact, he played that when he auditioned for Apple Music. He played that for Paul McCartney and George Harrison. But something... was the opening line from George Harrison's something, and James Taylor thinks he nicked it. I don't know whether he did. Anyway, he's not too bothered about it because they're both pretty good songs. Anyway, but he wrote it while he was in the Mediterranean island, and he got a bit homesick. I've been on a few Mediterranean islands. I didn't get particularly homesick. Just saying. But perhaps he's a small town boy. Well, perhaps he is, because so are Bronski Beat, and they are next. Gosh, you think this is thrown together, don't you?

You beat the unmistakable sound there of Jimmy Somerville on vocals, Steve Bronski, keyboards, percussions. And Bronski was the only one that stayed with the group all the way through, although they had different people joining and leaving and stuff. And sadly, Jimmy Somerville is the only one surviving, so all the others have sort of gone their separate ways, unfortunately. It's very sad when you hear that from people in the 80s. But here we go now, a bit of Bill Withers, I think. Lean on me, why don't you? This is Peter Kirkpatrick. This is 50 Years of Pop.

Very popular with amplifier manufacturers and guitar manufacturers were the Who. That was, of course, my generation, because they used to smash it all up. They started off 1964. That was Roger Daltrey, Pete Townsend, bassist John Entwistle, and drummer Keith Moon, who was slightly left of normal, should we say. He was great. He had all this energy, this real driving energy, which is probably one of the most influential parts of their group. And they influenced so many others. Used big public address systems and amplifiers and stuff. And they were a big influence for many hard rock, punk, power, pop, and mod bands, of course. Now, some of their singles, I Can't Explain Anyhow Anywhere, My Generation, Substitute, I'm a Boy, Happy Jack, Pictures of Lily, I Can See for Miles, all that sort of thing. And then the concept album, Tommy, and of course the film from that, which was great. So massively good. Even now I can still sit down and listen to him quite happily, and still floating around in some guise. I think I saw something the other day. So we're going to change the pace now. Yes, we are. And we're going back, still staying in the 60s, really, with Matt Munro, the ex-bus driver that he was. Man with a very, very beautiful voice. Greatly, greatly underrated. So here we go, Matt Munro and Born Free. And it's all about a lion.

that actually become his signature tune. That was in the film Born Free, about a lioness called Elsa who was raised and released into the wild. It's a nice film, very nice film. All true story, of course. Now, it was originally cut from the Royal Command performance. The producers didn't think it was commercial enough. Ha! Just shows what they know, doesn't it? Never listen to people in suits when it comes to being creative. They just haven't got a clue. Having said that, I used to spend most of my life wearing a suit, but there you go. And yeah, I'm creative now. I don't care. So yeah, that was that. Anyway, they got it restored and it became a big hit. And as I say, it became his signature tune. I think Vic Reeves did a version of it as well. I've not heard that. In fact, I probably have and just stored it away somewhere. Now, how many S's in Mississippi? Well, it's Pussycat for you. Not Pussycat Dolls, no. Pussycat and Mississippi.

Celebration Ghoul and the gang. I've got a frog in my throat, so I'm going to cough in a minute. No, I'm not. I'm going to hold that back until later. Life is just like a box of chocolates. That's all I have to say about that. Before I do launch into a coughing fit, we've got a bit of Cliff Richard, 1979. It's Carrie's. I love a lot of the music that he did in the 70s and 80s. It really, really good. He moved from the rock and roll stuff in the sort of 50s, 60s, really, and trying to impersonate Elvis Presley, and he got away from that. And some of his stuff was really, really good. So here we go. It's Cliff Richard. It's Carrie.

Yes, Carrie doesn't live here anymore. She's got a room on the second floor, something along those lines. I know it was. And yes, great Cliff Richard there, of course. Now, here's a track. I love this track. It's Toni Braxton. She came out with this tune, Unbreak My Heart, which was a big success and was sort of became adopted, I think, by the troops, wasn't it? Am I right in that? But this is the Spanish version, and it's lovely. I don't speak a word of Spanish, but I love this song. So here we go. It's a lovely Toni Braxton, Unbreak My Heart. That's por favor to you and I.

Oh, wasn't that just nice? Unbreaking My Heart, the Spanish version, Toni Braxton, of course. And we're going to keep it all. I was rattling my castanets to that one, I can tell you. Yes, yeah, can't stop me. So we're going to keep it all sort of romantic, I think, now. And we're going to have Kiss Me, Sixpence None the Richer. And why not? Yes, it's Peter Kirkpatrick. This is 50 Years of Pop

Paul McCartney, John Lennon and all the others. Yes, of course, it's the Beatles. The Fabulous Beatles, Hard Day's Night, from the film, actually, of the same name, 1964. Now, in the UK, it had Things We Said Today as its B-side, and in America, I Should Have Known Better. And it was, as I say, very much in the film of A Hard Day's Night. Big hits of the Beatles films were very strange. I've watched them all many, many times. And it's basically a platform just for them singing. There's nothing wrong with that, is there, really? Now, Ringo Starr said that they'd been working somewhere and they'd worked all day and they'd gone on into the evening. When they come out, it was dark. And I think he said, well, it's been a hard day. And he looked around, it was dark, and said night as well. So that was A Hard Day's Night. Some of the words actually come from a card sent to his dad from Julian Lennon. And they had to sort of change it around a wee bit because it didn't sort of quite gel. And then the bridge, they had a competition as to who could write the A-sides, especially in the early days. And John Lennon was winning a lot of them. But of course, he couldn't always hit the high notes, and Paul McCartney could. And when he just added his little bit, then it became a joint composition. So there we go. That's how they worked. And jolly well, it worked too, if you ask me. Now, how do you feel about bats and things like that? It's a bit of Meatloaf coming up now. Not one of my favourite songs, I must admit, but I found it in my little collection of music here. We have it 50 years of pop. It's box full down in this cardboard box. I've got a cardboard box in the corner here in the studio, and I had a rummage, as one does. And yes, I saw this and I thought, I can't ever remember playing this for you, so I thought I'd do it now. So here we go. It's Meatloaf, Meat to You and Me, and Bat Out of Hell. You're most welcome.

I've no idea what's going on there, but that was Bat Out of Hell. That was Meatloaf. And we'll move on from that, I think. So there we go. Now, a bit of Shaky Stevens. He was always good value for money. Michael Barrett was his name. Born in 1948, would you believe it? And he was the biggest selling single artist of the 1980s. And of course, I refer every now and then to Top of the Pops. And when you were young, hip and happening, like what I was, when I was still living at home and a teenager, you watched Top of the Pops, and you got a, you know, all the new music was there, and something had come out in the charts. You'd heard it a few days or a week before, and you were waiting for it to be on Top of the Pops. And they were usually pretty quick with getting something on there, and you could actually see who these people were and if you liked them. And he was seemingly always around. I mean, This Old House, Green Door, Oh Julie, Merry Christmas, everyone. I shall just do that in an Elvis, because he was a bit of an Elvis like wannabe, wasn't he? So, Merry Christmas, everybody. I sounded all right, didn't it? I did play Father Christmas once, yes. Long story short, shall I tell you? I don't know whether I should do. Yes, I was helping my then brother-in-law out, and he was working in an establishment, and the guy that should have been Father Christmas couldn't turn up, and I was sort of just helping behind the bar, and I sort of served all the pre-dinner drinks, then they had their dinner, and I came out of centre, walked around to all the old folk who are probably my age now, well, that's a bit scary, and dished these presents out, got rid of the outfit, went back behind the bar, and they all come out and they said, oh, Santa's been, and, oh, has he? Lovely. They didn't recognise me, so that was good. So anyway, he wanted to be sort of an Elvis wannabe, but he was just a great act, and he was around from the 60s, and I don't really remember that, but it was the 80s that I do remember. So here he is. It's A Rockin' Good Time.

That was actually Bonnie Tyler on there as well. I didn't notice that before. I didn't pick it up. And that was 1983. Got to number five. Got to number one in Ireland, which is pretty good as well. But yes, Bonnie Tyler, get back to your grouting, woman. She did a few duets that were pretty good. So there we go. Bonnie Tyler, Shaky Stevens, Rocking Good Way to Mess Around. Now, I mentioned Shaky Stevens was sort of like an Elvis wannabe. Well, I've got Elvis, yes. Well, it's a bit of a slightly different Elvis, in so much it's a radio remix. Yes, apparently it's the JXL radio edit remix, but it's still got Elvis Presley in there. You're welcome.

0: Are you shiny, happy people? I jolly well hope that you are. So we'll try and make you shiny and happy and people. If indeed you're not people, you might be the dog listening that might have left the radio on for you. That's not a bad idea. I used to do that for my pets. I'd always leave a radio on or something. Anyway, I digress. Shiny, happy people, R.E.M. Right Said Fred now. Yes, they were interesting band in the 80s, weren't they? A couple of good hits. Fair Bass Brothers, if I remember off the top of my head. And yes, like them, I am shaven and not bald. And this could be my theme tune. Yes, I'm too sexy. I'm too sexy for my show. Too sexy for my show. Show.
1: I'm too sexy for something. My
0: yes,
1: love.
0: Yes, I forgot the words now. But anyway, there we go. Love, here we go. It's Right Said Fred.

0: song.
1: So there. Now, right said Fred, used to be session musicians, Boy George, Mick Jagger and David Bowie were some of their people they worked with. And it was sort of inspired by Bernard Cribbins' little tune in 1964. That was a novelty record. And the inspiration, really, they're poking fun at people in the gym because if you ever see them, they're all sort of muscly and stuff. And people were posing down the gym. How very dare they? I do it all the time. Anyway, it's Kathy Dennis now. Touch me all night long. Oh, I say.

How can you have your pudding if you haven't eaten your meat? Yes. Another brick in the wall, Pink Floyd. Where they were going with that, I'm not quite sure. Part 2, yes, the second part. I never had the album, Dark Side of the Moon and all that sort of thing. Stop rigging! Yes, it's gone now. And I listened to a friend of mine. He'd brought a new car many, many years ago. I was about 17, 18 at the time. We were at work and he had to go home for lunch. Or he wanted to go home for lunch. He lived about 4 or 5 miles away. And he had this brand new Mini, you know, and he was a really tall chap. We used to call him Lofty because he was about 6'5". We were very inventive in those days. Anyway, he had the smallest car possible and he loved it. And he used to, his knees were up sort of around his ears somewhere. And he had big ears as well. Lovely chap, really nice. And he had this on the stereo. He'd had this stereo put in the day before and we had Pink Floyd Dark Side of the Moon blaring out at sort of 100 watts. No wonder I got tinnitus now. God, blimey. Yeah, so do you think I could sue him? I don't know. Right, now, well, let's move on. Yes, a bit of Wings now. I think it's good night tonight. Well, it's good night Vienna. Well, it's not quite because we've got ages to go yet. I mean, another, like, 25 minutes or so. But you know what I'm saying.

We don't want to say it, Paul, then just keep quiet. Good night, good night. Wings, Paul McCartney, of course, and all the rest of them. Now, that was recorded in 1979, and they were doing the Back to the Egg album, which is noted for its disco-inflected sound and flamenco guitar breaks and stuff. Anyway, they then wanted another single. They recorded this, and then they didn't think it fitted, so I didn't put it in, but it went out as a standalone and also a 12-inch single. And why not? Now, you're going to laugh when I tell you this. I'm often known for getting artist names wrong. I sort of half do it on purpose sometimes. There was another show I was doing a little while ago, and I sort of took great delight in doing that, especially the modern artists, you know. I was writing this down because when we play a tune here on 50 Years of Pop, and you'll find this on a lot of albums, we have to sort of write down, make a list, a log of what we played and who by and all that sort of thing, so everyone gets their correct credit. And of course, I've got Lionel Richie coming up now, and then in my head I thought, oh, he's a biscuit, Lionel Richie, and I actually wrote that down. Yes, I know, hilarious, isn't it? So you're gonna laugh in it eventually. So here we go, it's Lionel Richie here truly on 50 Years of Pop with yours truly, Peter Kirkpatrick. You see how the two fitted there? You think this is thrown together, don't you? If only you knew. Girl.

Hello, pop pickers. You're listening to the Fabtastic 50 Years of Pop with the Pop Master, Peter Kirkpatrick. All right, mate? Not off.

Joe Jackson stepping out, and we'll be stepping out of the studio in something like 15 minutes, less than 15 minutes time, because that will be the end of the show, and I shall go and have a lay down somewhere. Now, we've got a bit of a Cockney Rebel coming up now, Judy Teen. This was sort of their second single, 1974 non-album single, another one. So I said earlier on about how they didn't do many of them, and then of course they did. Now, their first single, Sebastian, which I can't remember, was only a hit in Europe. So Harley went away and he had to sort of prove that he could produce a commercial single hit. And he did. He wrote this and produced it by himself with Alan Parsons from the Alan Parsons Project, who was a big producer of the time. And the Alan Parsons Project was his stage thing as well. So, yes, it did very well. So he just had to sort of prove that he could do it. And he went and proved it. And the rest, as they say, is history. So here on 50 Years of Pop is Cockney Rebel, Judy Teen.

So that was Judy Teen, of course, Cockney Rebel. And penultimate tune time. Yes, we're at that moment in the show where it's nearly time to go. So just two more tracks. And this is the one before the last one, which makes it the penultimate one. If you follow my drift, it's Smokey Robinson, Tears of a Clown.

Well, that was Smokey and Tears of a Clown. That's a happy little tune, wasn't it? Yes, clowns are often sad people. Comedians are often, aren't they? They're sort of halfway between genius and sadness and all that sort of thing. Anyway, a bit too heavy for me for today. I'm going to go now. Yes, I am. I thank you for your company. It's been jolly nice of you to join me today. This has been Peter Kirkpatrick. This has been a 50 years of pop production. Yes, it's just me. There's no great team. I'll leave you with Dave Edmonds' Rock Pile. I Hear You Knocking. See you again soon. Bye.

Good evening and welcome along to your Drive Time Home sing-along here on Your Hits Digital. Myself, Derek O'Brien, until the hour of 7 o'clock, getting you home safe and sound, whether you're walking, driving, cycling or on transport. Hopefully you're listening to some good tunes where you can sing along. And maybe if the person beside you is looking at you, just tell them, I'm listening to Your Hits Digital. Starting us off is the sound of the Goo Goo Dolls and Iris. Now it's the sound of Mr. Ollie Mears, and he's saying, dance with me.

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This is Corinne Barrett with

Do you hear the sound of train? And hey, soul sister, approaching the hour of 21 minutes past 5 here on a Saturday evening on your drive time home, sing along. So how was your day? I hope it went well for you. I'm going to give you a little quiz, yeah, a movie quiz. I'll give you two questions and you have to give me the answer to it. And if you are movie lovers, it's time to put your film knowledge to the test. I'll give you the clue and you tell me the movie, but no googling while you're driving now. Just good old-fashioned brain power. And the first one is, I have lots of teeth, but I never smile. What movie am I? I have lots of teeth, but I never smile. What movie am I? And the next one then is, of course, this one. I'm in the park where the attractions eat the visitors. What movie am I? I'm in the park where the attractions eat the visitors. What movie am I? And they are our two questions just to keep you guessing for today. And hopefully you will get them right. Yes. Next up we have the sound of Amazulu. And they're saying, it's too good to be forgotten.

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Happy birthday, Your Hits Digital. Many happy returns, I hope. Many thanks to our wonderful listeners, presenters and sponsors. 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

Do you hear the sound of the King of Pop, Mr. Michael Jackson, and Don't Stop Till You Get Enough? Yes, and you're listening to the Drive Time Home sing-along here on Your Hits Digital. And we have a show on Monday afternoon from 2 until 3 called That Song Word, where we pick a word and we just give songs out, play songs that have that word in their title or the band. Yes, and I'm going to give you a little teaser. Because the show on this Monday, the word is going to be you. Y-O-U. So think of a few songs to have you in it, because they will be featured in the show from 2 until 3 on Monday. Now we have the sound of Boyzone. Could this be one of them? It's a picture of you.

And Jennifer Lopez there with Love Don't Cost a Thing, starting us off in our second hour of the Primetime Home Sing Along here on Your Hits Digital. And the movie conundrum quiz is catching a few of you out. The first one especially. The first one is, I have lots of teeth, but I never smile. What movie am I? And the second one, a couple of right answers in for this one, is, I'm the park where the attractions eat the visitors. What movie am I? I'm the park where the attractions eat the visitors. What movie am I? And I will tell you the answers at the end. So really the first one is catching a few people out. Next up you have the sound of Sheila B. Devotion and Spacer.

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0: You heard the sound of Leif Garrett, and I Was Made for Dancing, here on the Drive Time Home Sing Along on Your Hits Digital. Yes, and we're doing a new part of the show for Saturdays now, where we go back in time for the top 10 on this week in a certain year. So we're jumping back in the musical time machine, that's what we're going to call it. And we're winding back the clock to this very week in 1984. Frankie Goes to Hollywood for ruling the charts. Prince was flying high with When Doves Cry, and Tina Turner was asking one of the biggest questions in pop history: what's love got to do with it? But here are the top 10 from this week, way back in 1984. Number 10, Phil Farron and Galaxy with Everybody's Laughing. Number 9, Shack Attack, Down on the Street. Number 8, Time After Time, Cyndi Lauper. Number 7, Grandmaster Flash and Melly Mel with White Lines, Don't Do It. Number 6, Queen, It's a Hard Life. And the top 5, number 5, Tina Turner, What's Love Got to Do with It. At number 4, Prince, When Doves Cry. Number 3, Frankie Goes to Hollywood with Relax. And number 2, Neil and Hole in My Shoe. And this was number 1 this week in 1984 in the charts, for Frankie Goes to Hollywood and Two Tribes.
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There you hear the sound of Colonel Abrams and Trapped. You're listening to the Drive Time Home Sing Along here on Your Hits Digital, approaching nearly 6:35. And the movie conundrum quiz today was, the question was, I'll give you the second one. And I'm the park where the attractions eat the visitors. What movie am I? And the answer for that was Jurassic Park. Yes, most people got that right. But the first one got a few out, and in the end, yes, finally got a few right. And the first one was, I have lots of teeth, but I never smile. What movie am I? And the answer was Jaws. Yes, Jaws the movie. And next up, we have the sound of Duran Duran and the Hungry Like the Wolf.

sound of the Mighty Flowers Pops and Wonderwall. It's a great way you can take some songs and do them to suit your way you play it in the band. And we're coming towards the end of our show for this evening. I'll go back tomorrow afternoon between 2 and 4 with the afternoon delight on Sunday, where we'll have our two songs from our one artist. We'll have some musical entertainment news, and we'll also have a little quiz. So until then, I'll leave you a couple of songs to bring you up until the end of the hour, starting off with Mr. Bruce Willis and Respect Yourself. Good evening, everybody. Have a good one. Bye-bye.

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feeling. And starting off the show was the Princess of Pop, Kylie Minogue, and she was spinning around. Well, hello and welcome to the Weekend Vibe with me, Nikki Parr, here on Your Hits Digital. And tonight is a special one, as I am going to bring you an hour of party floor fillers. You know those ones that you're either the first on the floor to dance to, or somebody else is dragging you up there with them. So, let's have some fun and get on with the music with Yaz and the Plastic Population and the

1984, Wham! And Wake Me Up Before You Go-Go. And before that, one for the ladies who are looking to get that man down the aisle. Beyoncé and Single Ladies, Put a Ring on It. And here's yet another female party favourite. This is Rihanna and

just a little bit. Also their LMFAO and Party Rock Anthem. And that's what it's all about tonight here on The Weekend Vibe. All those party anthems we love so much. Now, let's see you practice your dance moves to these next tunes. 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

did you do the cha-cha slide from DJ Casper? Well, I just did it here in the studio, so if you didn't, shame on you. Also, they're party favourites from Village People and YMCA, and of course, Los Del Rio and Macarena. Time for some more party floor filler classics, like this one from ABBA and Dancing.

to get the groove in from the soundtrack of Dirty Dancing, Bill Medley and Jennifer Warnes and Time My Life, and also from the film Saturday Night Fever was the Bee Gees and Staying Alive. Well, that's it from the special party floor filler show on the Weekend Vibe. I really hope you enjoyed the show and even got up there for a dance. It's bye for me, Nikki Parr, and leaving you at one. If you didn't get up to dance, you can sing along too. This is Neil Diamond and Sweet Caroline, right here on Your Hits Digital, Your Hits, Your Station.

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keeping on with my words. So strong, pure perfection from beginning to the end. I'm here once again, blow your mind with the rock in front. I'm keeping on with my words. So strong, pure perfection.

0: And then I said,
1: either Angelo or King will break this thing.
2: We need to get our soul. 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Yeah? Man cannot give you that.

welcome along to the show. A rare 60s flashback just about to get underway. And a busy program it is today. We have some music from the Association. Also, Jerry and the Pacemakers. Tommy Rowe. Many more. The Big Hit B-side, Motown, and instrumental track. And so lots to do. And we start off in 1966.

0: for me.
1: Well, there were two versions of this song in the charts in the UK. The one we just played came from someone called Craig Douglas. Out in 1962, went into the top 20 in the UK, but didn't enter the US charts. But also Jimmy Justice was also in the charts at the same time and had sort of, you know, similar amount of success with When My Little Girl Is Smiling. And we started the show off today from 1966 with the Turtles, top 20 US but no UK entry for a track called You Baby, here on the Rare 60s Flashback Show each week on this radio station.

It's a band called The Association, actually an American pop band from California, actually playing sort of folk rock type music during the 60s. During that time, they had numerous hits, or at near the top of the Billboard charts, including a song called Windy, also Cherish, and Along Comes Mary, and several others. They were the lead-off band in 1967 to the Monterey Pop Festival. The band has continued to perform throughout the years with various lineup changes. We're talking of The Association and the one we just played called Six Man Band. Came out at the end of the 60s in 1969. Good track and a good band, as we said today here on the programme. Wherever you are in the world, thanks for coming back for more each week, and thanks for following the programme.

an interesting little track from 1968, issued on a record label called Toast. Haven't got too many in the library under the Toast record label, but that one certainly is, from Steve and Stevie. Don't know anything about those two guys, but there they go with a song called Merry Go Round, as I said, from 1968, here on the Rare 60s Flashback Show from our studios in the UK each week, looking for those lesser played tracks. And if you're looking for hits all the time, well, this is probably not the show for you, but if you like some of those more obscure tracks, then please stick with us.

another old, a worn-out 45 here today playing for you on the show. Like we do, most of the songs you hear on here are from vinyl, although we do put have to take shortcuts sometimes if we haven't got it on good condition records, so we have to revert to CDs or wherever we can get it. But that was certainly from the original deck of 45 from a band called The Poor Souls, issued in 65, called When My Baby Cries. And before that, another deck of 45 from 67 from a band called The Rush and entitled Happy. Sounding a bit like the Flower Pot Men sounds there. And also another band, but I just name has floated away from me at the moment. But there they go. Two songs released in the 60s, but neither of them were hits. So right now it's time for our big hit B-side, Ronnie Carroll, the Northern Irish singer, entertainer and political candidate. First appeared in the charts in 1956. But we're going to play the two songs. The one we're just going to play was an actual Eurovision Song Contest entry, which did pretty well, called Say Wonderful Things from 63. And then we'll flip it over and play the B-side to that, entitled Please Tell Me Your Name.

That's our Bigot B-side today. Ronnie Carroll, the Northern Irish singer, entertainer, political candidate. He scored his first hit in 1956 with Walk Hand in Hand on the Philips record label. He is also the only singer to have represented the UK in the Eurovision Song Contest 2 years in succession. He won the contest in 1960 with a song called Girl with a Curl, then reached number four in the competition in 1963 with another British song contest entry, the one we just played called Say Wonderful Things. Due to a lack of good material after that, meant that he could not sustain a chart presence. But he did continue to perform on the cruise ships and places like that, including the QE2 throughout the years. As I said, the one we just played, Please Tell Me Your Name, was the B-side to the sizable hit called Say Wonderful Things in 63, number six in the UK, and in fact his last hit in the UK.

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Just search for Roger Davis. Our new Facebook pages will be updated whenever we have more news and information about the show.

It's one of those songs that I seem to remember hearing played a lot on the offshore radio stations here in the UK during the 60s, but it didn't chart for them. It was the Three Good Reasons and their version of Nowhere Man. Of course, a Lennon-McCartney song that was actually on the Rubber Soul album by the Beatles, but not released as a single. But the Three Good Reasons sort of extended it a little bit, thinking it was going to be a hit for them, but sadly it wasn't. But it got a lot of airplay, issued on Mercury Records in 66. And before that, something from Jerry and the Pacemakers from 64. Amongst their hits, but the one we just played wasn't, called You, You, You. Right, it's time now for our instrumental track. And today we've got a quite a laid-back little track, which comes from the Butch Cassidy and Sundance Kid movie, if you've seen that cowboy, which I'm not particularly a favourite of cowboys, but I have watched this one a few times. And this is the music that they actually played at the end when the big shootout took place. We're talking of Burt Bacharach with his song called Not Going Home.

Well, it's just the reason why we're here each week on this programme, to bring you some of the songs that deserve to be hits but weren't. And I think that one goes into that category. Should at least had a moderate chart placing, but it didn't. From Alan Bound and a song called Gypsy Girl out in 1969. And before that we had Bert Freeman the Bacharach, the American singer, songwriter, composer, record producer and pianist. Six-time Grammy Award winner and three-time Academy Award winner. He's known for his popular hit songs and compositions from the late 60s through to the 80s, many with the lyrics written by the late Hal David as part of the duo Bacharach and David. And the one we played, as I said, came from the Butch Cassidy and the Sundance Kid movie from the late 60s, and the closing music that we played called Not Going Home. Right, time for our two Motown tracks on the way, one from 66 and one from 65.

I don't think the show would be the same without a couple of Motown tracks in each every week. And we'll continue with that tradition. Well, for as long as we're here, I think. That's two more good songs from the Motown label. The Temptations, Since I Lost My Baby, from 65. And we sort of before that had Shorty Long, one of those lesser-known artists, although he did quite well, with a song called Function at the Junction from 1966. So, one of those great labels. A very distinctive and unique sound that I think has not been matched ever since. That's why we're happy to play tracks from that label here on the show each and every week.

might remember this guy issued one or two popular songs in the 60s, Sheila being one of them, and the other one was Dizzy, which was at the end of the 60s, all scoring sizable hits with those, but the one we just played didn't really do anything for him, and that's another reason why we're here, to bring you those songs that should have been hits but weren't. 1965... Tommy Rose, a song called Doesn't Anybody Know My Name, and even mentions Caroline in there somewhere, so any radio fans would all automatically connect it to Radio Caroline, but I don't think it was, but there it was.

60s flashback show with Roger Davis playing those songs which didn't quite make it into the top 10. The minor hits and those rare 60s tracks we have forgotten about.

quite a strange little tune from Alan Price set, which was out in 1967. Actually went into the top 10 in the UK, but no US entry for Simon Smith and the Amazing Dancing Bear. You can either love it or hate it, but there it was in the 60s. And before that, the Californians with their version of Congratulations, issued on Decca Records in 1968, right about the same time that Cliff Richard went into the Eurovision Song Contest and did pretty well with that particular track. But I think if I had to choose, I'd choose the Californians version, because Cliff Richard sort of tuned it to Eurovision. But there we go. We thought we'd share that version with you today. It's on the programme, wherever you are in the world. Thanks for listening to the show.

0: another Eurovision Song Contest band called Brotherhood of Man. Their very early single from 69 on DRAM, and Love One Another. It wasn't a hit for them, but Tony Burrows was singing in there as well, I think. Had fame with Edison Lighthouse.
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0: Well, that's just about it. Another show draws to a close for another week, the Rare 60s Flashback Show. 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We'll catch you the same time next week.

Hello, welcome along to this week's edition of Dance Party Weekly. It's Lee Everest here at the controls. Hope you're doing good. And we have got some big tunes on the way for you this week on the show. Starting proceedings with Robin and Clear Up With Every Heartbeat.

Robin and Clear Up, Every Heartbeat, sounding great on this week's Dance Party Weekly. It's Lee Everest here at the controls. Hello, hope you're doing good. Welcome along to the show. We got some big tunes on the way for you this week. Brand new hottest records coming this first hour of the show as well. Hour one is all about the club classics, the ones you know and love, the ones that fill the floor, the ones that get you moving, and the ones that you enjoy listening to. We are right here, right now, on your radio, maybe on your smart speaker or on your podcasting app, whatever you're doing, however you're listening to us. This show is very inclusive. Let's get this on, shall we? Sub Focus now.

0: Big shout out to Nathan. Says we've accidentally switched the radio on and found your show, and it sounds absolutely brilliant. On the way, then I got this. Medusa, Becky Hill with Good Boys, Lose Control plays very soon on the dance party. Got this on the way as well. The Night Crawlers, Push the Feeling On. Friend of the show, Karen Harding. She was child tune the week last week with her new one. This is her classic, Sweet Vibrations. On the way very soon on Dance Party Weekly.
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0: Let's continue the dance party this week there with Odin and

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Now everyone's asking for it to get up louder. Reese says yes, yes, yes. And Noah, driving home, listening to the dance party in the car, sounding goodly, he says, thanks very much. Let's continue with this then, shall we? Medusa, Becky Hill with Good Boys. It's Lose Control.

0: the goat.
1: There we go, Becky Hill on the vocal with producer and good boys. That is Lose Control playing on the Sweets Dance Party Weekly. About 10 minutes away from our brand new hottest record. Actually, less than 10 minutes. 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

0: That's Billy the Kid on the dance party with Closer, and also the Nightcrawlers, Push the Feeling On as well, taking us nicely into this.
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0: Okay, this week we've got the collab that we've always dreamt of. Gorgon City are back with brand new music. They've teamed up this time with Jem Cook, and in the song there's one hook that is actually from a Christmas song. See if you can spot it. This is their brand new single called Oracle with Jem Cook. It's Gorgon City this week.
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0: Yep, so brand new Gorgon City on Hottest Record this week. And yeah, they did a hook in the song. There's one part of the song that is taken from a famous Christmas song. See if you can spot it. It's very

Walker, Georgia Q, and Don't You Hold Me Down plays on this week's dance party. Big shout out to Ava. Also, Molly's been in touch. Loving the tunes this week on the dance party. One of my favourite artists now is Jodie Harsh.

0: best.
1: Jodie Harsh and Joy playing right here on the dance party. Love a bit of Jodie Harsh. Brilliant, brilliant artist in our own right. Dylan says, big shout out from us. The music's been spot on from the first track. Also, Rowan's been in touch as well to say it's exactly what he needed tonight. I normally don't send messages, but it prompted me to do so when you were sounding so energetic this week, Lee. Thank you very much for your messages, guys. Keep them coming in. And we continue the dance party next with Kygo and the Imagine Dragons. They're on the way soon.
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1: Can't go and Imagine Dragons, Stars with a Lion plays on this week's Dance Party Weekly. The tune is sounding big. Big shout out to Taylor. Birthday drinks started early and flowing very nicely to the tunes, Lee, providing the big soundtrack that I need for my birthday. Happy birthday to you, Taylor. Want to shout out Zach as well, saying the tunes are sounding good this week, Lee. Keep them coming. Dylan's been in touch, says the music is doing all the talking this week, Lee. Spot on with the show. Thanks very much, Dylan, for your message.

0: Riley. I don't normally send him messages, but this one deserves a text. Love Radio by M&EK and Sigala. Sounding very summery indeed. Joel's been in touch on the dog walk and it's becoming a rave as I'm walking through the fields listening to you. And Libby says, enjoying the tune. Thanks, Lee.
1: Hey, what's up? It's Martin Garrix.
2: 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It's Jax.
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1: Avicii, Hey Brother, also Martin Garrix and Yex with Told You So on this week's Dance Party Weekly. Sophie is saying yes, Lee, sounding good. Phoebe's been in touch as well, saying doing a workout down the gym listening to you, and the tunes are soundtracking me to do some big lifting with some heavy weights. Also big shout out to Orla as well, saying raving around the kitchen listening to you, Lee, getting some snacks ready for later on, got some mates coming over. Big shout out to Ryan, who is off out with girlfriend Eliza down the pub for a few drinkies tonight, and saying you're the warm-up soundtrack we need, Lee. Thanks very much. Keep them coming in, guys. Nearly at the end of hour one of this week's Dance Party. Don't forget to listen back on demand through wherever you get your podcasts, and of course online and on the website too.

0: from Hugel and ML Angel with Ultranate, Moving to the Sun. Really popular on the radio as well. Had loads of airplay, shot into the official charts in the UK too. And it's on our main playlist here at Dance Party Weekly. And ready for the weekend here at Dance Radio Shows. Right, on the way, I've got this for you then. It's Prosper and Roman PH with Dreams. Hottest record for us a few weeks ago. That plays soon. Raffi on the way as well. She was on the show to talk about this record a few weeks ago. It's Giving You, playing soon. And one of my favourites from this year, Release the Pressure, Calvin Harris and Gasabian. That plays in a few songs' time here on the Dance Party.
1: All the tunes you're loving right now, right here on the

Dreams, also PS1, Holophonic, and Don't Say on Dance Party Weekly. We're into the current anthems, the ones that you're loving right now, the ones on your playlist. Zara says, sounding good this week, Lee. Maddie has been in touch saying, just going on a big holiday, and the tune is sounding so massive, I can't get to bed. I've got a very early flight tomorrow.

0: Monty.
1: Let's go!
0: And coming up next then, Raffi and Giving You. She was on the show a few weeks ago. Don't forget to listen back to that chat on your favourite podcasting app and on the website and online as well. And I've got a bit of James Hype on the way. And then our Tune of the Week, which is a big one this week. That's coming up soon as well. And Battle of the Bangers.
2: This is the Dance Party with Lee Everest. In the mix.

She's been photographed around loads of London stations with it as well. The record covers on various billboards around London terminal stations here in the UK, and she's been photographed with it. And she's been going to Ibiza and stuff like that as well. Erin's been in touch. Having a quiet wedding, but the music says do otherwise. So please dance around the room. Max has been on. Speaker's doing the talking this week, Lee, he says. Big shout out to Harper, who's doing a workout in the gym. Lots of you working out in the gym this week, listening to us. Is it because the heat wave's finished? It's a reasonable expectation to go to the gym now in the air conditioning. I know people that have been going at all hours of the night just to get away from the heat, like been going on to the into the air-conditioned gym and all that, you know. Right, let's get this on then. James Hyde now and Serotonin on Dance Party Weekly. Be my

0: Record on the Dance Party from James Hype, Serotonin, taking us nicely into this week's Tune of the Week. Let's get it on.
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0: So we got something this week that was unreleased for over a year. It's been in the works for over a year, and they finally decided to release it. It's this week's Tune of the Week. Comes from Gaskin, Ellie Ajayi, and Misby. They've all been doing big things on the circuit, and they're in this week with our Tune of the Week. Let's get it on. It's called Morning Light.
4: It's time for this week's Tune of the Week.

I'm going to put it out there right now. It's going to be on the hottest of 26 list when we do the end of year review show at Christmas. Definitely is. It's a standout track from the spring summer from Calvin and Kasabian, and it sounds so good when it's on the radio. It sounds so good in the club as well, and it's probably going to soundtrack your summer somewhere on a lovely island. Sophie's been in touch with us. Big moment on that tune of the week, Lee. Reese says, more like that, please. Loving that. Big shout out to you. Blake's been in touch, saying the music's doing the heavy lifting this week, Lee. It certainly is. Toby's been on, says, gone from background music to main room energy on the dance party this week. Quinn says, loving the tunes, Lee, this week. Soundtracking me, getting ready for a big night out.

It's Notion and Red Light, Get Out of My Head, the Robbie Doherty rework. Flynn's been in touch. We got friends around. Everyone's asking what these tunes are, what's coming out the speakers. And the answer is Dance Party Weekly, the biggest party on your radio. And it continues right now with this, Sonny.

0: and Darren then to play this week's Battle of the Bangers. Let's do it.
1: Here comes Battle of the Bangers.
0: And we are back with our interactive feature on the dance party, where we put two absolute belters up against each other for a lucky listener to pick which one gets played on the show this week. Let's find out who's on to play.
1: Here comes Battle of the Bangers.
0: Welcome back to the dance party, Darren from Wisbeach.
2: Hello, Lee.
0: Hope you're doing good. Fancy seeing you in these parts.
2: I know. Fancy seeing you sober.
0: Oh, no. Absolutely. Yeah. So they say. Not often. Darren, we are going to put two songs up against each other. I've got two absolute belters for you this week. Are you ready?
2: I'm ready.
0: Right, OK. Let's do this then, shall we? This was released in the late 90s. It's got a brilliant video to it as well. Set in an ice hotel. It's Flip and Phil with Karen Parry, Shooting Star. And it's up against this. And Lee in Two Times. Another 90s classic. Real sing-along tune and a dancing moment. Ooh. Hard choice this week again, isn't it?
2: Very.
0: Only one can win, though.
2: I know, as always. I'm feeling Flip and Phil.
0: Really? Yeah, so am I, actually. Good choice. Yeah. Good choice.
2: Yeah.
0: I'm with you on that. We'll lock that one in straight away and we'll see you next week.
2: Lock it in.
0: See you soon.
2: See you soon. Cheers. Take care, Lee.
1: Here comes this week's winner on Battle of the Bangers.

0: Cliff and Phil Shooting Star, this week's pick on Battle of the Bangers from Darren from Wisbeach. If you want to get involved with that feature, get in touch with the show. Kyla's been in touch, says loving the tunes this week. Big choice from Darren there as well. And big shout out to Rob, who says, Lee, tunes are sounding big this week and heavy. We continue the dance party next with Liquid 5.
1: Party on.
2: 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Coming next on The Dance Party. 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

Skylar says, bangers coming out of the speakers, sounding really good, Lee. Thank you for your message, guys. And it's Lee Everett here on Dance Party Weekly, the biggest party on your radio. I've got TS7 and Charlotte Plank lined up to play next with Moments. Straight after this, DJ Heartstring, Last Time Under Purple Skies, plays right now on your radio.

Dance Party Weekly and also DJ Heartstring as well. Moving on with the music then, we had this guy in hour one, Martin Garrix, and here he is again, his latest release with Ed Sheeran. This has been out a few weeks now. Getting Ed on the vocal was quite a feat for Martin. This is called Repeat It on the Dance Party.

Ed Sheeran on a vocal with Martin Garrix and Repeat It on Dance Party Weekly. And that is us done for this week's episode. Thank you so much for listening. Don't forget to listen back on demand wherever you get your podcasts, online on the website as well. You know where to find us, and relive the show. Thanks for your

one from Frankie Valli, and it doesn't say the Four Seasons, but I'm sure he is with the Four Seasons with it, and or he's singing it on his own as well. But anyway, it's Walk Like a Man, but also it got revamped back up by Divine. Remember that? Walk Like a Man, but this is the original one. Frankie Valli.

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1: Do you remember this one from Bon Jovi? It's called Thorn in My Side. Same title as what the Eurythmics did, Thorn in My Side. A slightly different song. Probably meaning the self-same thing, and they'll probably dedicate it to me, just like everybody does. Thorn in the side. That's me. Normally, I'm a pain in the posterior, but never mind.
2: By gum! These songs make me remember to when I were a lad. 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Here, put kettle on, mother.

0: 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Do you believe? That's classed as a golden oldie now. 94 is classed as a golden oldie.
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